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4: 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Run that.
5: Yo, what's up? This is Big Boy from Outkast, and I'm letting y'all know right now we're in touch with the creator, in touch with the man who made us. So we let him know like this right here. You got to get in touch with God. God going to let you know what time it is and guide you through this crazy world. You know what I'm talking about? And that's real. Believe it.
6: Nephew, it's a cold, cold world, man. Man, it's a cold, cold world. But see, God gave us peace and joy for us to feel. You know, even though this struggle is real, he killed the struggle. Then he gave us music to dance. So we gotta dance like it's our last chance, because he gave us the joy for our heart and he gave us music for our feet. Hey, DJ Dex, drop the beat, man.

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2: 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Hey, man, more music on the way. Stay tuned. Let's go.
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2: 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Respect my team. That new Tadashi. I got it right here, man. I got you covered. More music on the way. Check this joint out, man. He flipped it. You crazy, man.
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1: Man, C Blood, yeah, it's entitled That Jack right here on New Life New Radio Show. Hey, man, I was talking to him the other day. He got some new music on the way. Y'all stay tuned. We're going to turn up just like this in a major way. Charles,

0: 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All on one show that's for you. 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

I got this Brian Andrew Wilson. 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Man, Charleston, South Cactus. Y'all remember him.

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Entertainment. Win tickets. Money. DJ Dex will give it away. 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And you know we have some food for your soul. All on one show that's for you. 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
3: 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DJ Dex will give it away. The word. And you know we have some food for your soul. 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
1: Man, here's Aaron Cole, Pledge Allegiance, featuring 1K Few and the big homie Paris. Hey, man, we got a lot of music on the way. Y'all just stay tuned right there. DJ Dex, I'm live in the studio with YOU, man. Stay tuned, man. Let's go.
2: I swear they never believe us.
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2: I just came back like I'm Jesus.
1: Yeah.
2: This is a pledge of allegiance.
1: I'm doing it.
2: Had to see it to receive it. Lifestyle getting speechless. Even if we got agreements.

0: 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This is a pledge of allegiance. Had to see it to receive it. Lifestyle getting speechless. Even if we got agreements, still be pledging allegiance.
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4: 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One, exercise. Get outside. 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

0: 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We spoke briefly about this last week. And regarding family and friends, take time to reevaluate these relationships. Meaning, do they bring positive energy? Are they inspiring? Do they hold you accountable? Are the relationships healthy? Number three, show self-love. Speak positively to and about yourself. Self-talk is an important factor regarding self-esteem. Put time and effort into self-care. Allow yourself to enjoy life, especially with all the hard work you do. Take care of your body by getting plenty of sleep, and that's at least 8 hours a night. Drink plenty of water. Smile, laugh, dance, have fun. Number four, forgive. When you forgive others, it releases you from the pressures and stress of holding a grudge. So let it go. Let go of the need to hold on to the negative things. It's just as important to also forgive yourself. It's imperative to maximize your time, to maximize your life by enjoying every single moment possible. Always remember, daily satisfaction and living a fulfilled life is within your control. That's it for now. 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

0: 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You just gotta let God take complete control of that drive. 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Y'all just stay tuned. Don't even touch that dial. I hope you're enjoying yourself so far. 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
3: 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DJ Dex will give it away. The Word. And you know we have some food for your soul. 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
4: 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Y'all know what it is, man. Hey, don't walk away. Y'all check it out. New music right here. Let's go.

0: Man, I got that Proud to Be Your Girl by Samia. DJ Dex right here, New Life New Radio Show. Hey, ladies, don't worry. You got to be proud to be that woman.
1: Yeah.
0: That only woman to your man. You dig what I'm saying? 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Y'all going to dig this one. Hey, shout out to Jermaine Dupri. So Deaf. We right here, man. 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
1: Man, I play a lot of music really geared to relationships, and it's really telling you about relationships with God, relationships with whatever you're going through, but understanding that God is still the direction that you need to be going in. Check this out, man. It's called Stuck on You. New music right here. 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

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Oh my goodness, I feel so good. Charleston, what's happening? You know what I'm saying? Hey, this next song, it just talks about being that passenger. You know what I'm saying? That passenger seat. You know? So, just sing this. Listen to the words. It's going to change your life. I promise you. Right here. Let's go. Yeah. Jordan. Listen to the words, man. Pay attention. One, two, let's go.

Yeah, that Ken Jones right there, man. Oh my goodness, that's my jam still to this day. Hey, empty promises. You know, somebody promised you so much, but you gotta keep your faith in God. Trust Him. He's gonna give you all the promises. Hey, man, just trying to be a little bit transparent.

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There's no place.

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0: This is Dr. Mark E. Whitlock, Jr. with a minute of how to get right with God. To receive a written Get Right with God message, please email me at markewhitlockjr@gmail.com. Today, let's talk about getting right with God by controlling our anger. The worst thing in the world is an anger out of control. Controlling anger is a challenge for people. By being slow to anger, believers mirror God's nature as compassionate and gracious. Controlling anger is viewed by many as a mark of strength and wisdom, considered better than being mighty. Controlling anger helps to avoid sinful behavior. While anger itself is not inherently sinful, controlling it prevents it from becoming sinful rage that breaks relationships and leads to bitterness. Controlling anger is biblical. The Bible says in James chapter 1, 19 and 20 that human anger does not produce the righteous life God desires, whereas managing it does. Today, we must control our anger so that we may go higher in God. I'm Dr. Mark Whitlock, Jr.
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0: Alicia Keys, Zacardi Cortez, Made It All Out All Right. Good morning to you. Welcome to Morning Glory. Celebrate by clapping your hands. UMAC, let's go. 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
1: Put your hands together. Let's just have a little church up in here. Up in here, up in here.

Brandon Robinson, a new generation of praise, everybody. Come on, Jesus. I like that. Calling all past and current members and the Tri-County at large. Voice of Hope 2026 Youth Revival. Theme revived, renewed, and released. Okay. Prophet Kelton Wilson will be the guest speaker there. Youth leader Brendan Edmondson, that's youth leader. Service begins 7 p.m. nightly. That's the 22nd through the 24th. Prophet Kelton Wilson. 25th homecoming picnic for all past and current members at the Carl Richardson Park. That's 1071 Benton Street, Charleston. And then closing out Sunday, there will be a Commitment to Change by Brendan Edmondson, Voice of Hope Youth Leader. Kenneth J.J. Edmondson is your senior pastor. Don't miss this now. That's at the Voices of Hope. Man, so many great things have happened in that place over there.

0: Bring the excitement. It's all happening July 18th. Welcome to Liberty Hill. 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

0: Patterson. Yeah, from King Street by way, well, from Orangeburg, actually, by way of Cross, King Street, wherever his feet land. His brother has been traveling all nationwide, international as well, doing great things. All righty, don't forget, coming up on the 8th of August, yeah, I might as well give it to you now because it's almost time to go back to school. The North Charleston Police Department presents It's Cool to Be in School, a school supply giveaway and fun day. Yeah, and fun day. Saturday, August the 8th from 10 a.m. to 1 p.m. Oh, wow, supplies lasts. That's the North Charleston Sports Complex, 1455 Monitor Street. That's in North Charleston. It's cool to be in school. We're Heaven 100.1 and Star 99.7.
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says, I must work the works of him who sent me while it is day. The night cometh when no man can work.

is number one. All righty, good sounding gospel music. Listen, the Green Chapel Missionary Baptist Church, the one that's located 36 Poinsett Street, Charleston, they're getting ready for their families and friends. It's going to be Sunday, July the 19th, and they're inviting you to come and be a part of that event. That's families and friends. Also, community over crisis. Healing starts with awareness. Now, this is not until September. Matter of fact, I'll wait till it gets a little closer, and then I'll tell you more about it. But this is going to be good now, September the 12th. I'll tell you more about that one as we get a little closer. 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

You know, statistics show that 35% of the population has been affected by opioid, crack, cocaine, and even alcohol. Someone asked the question, is there a solution? 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
1: 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We're having 100.1 and Star.

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I'm on the right road now. I like that. Yes. Alrighty, getting ready to drop Lisa Knows Promises. And then after that, I've got some new music by PJ Morton called Mercy. But in the meantime, standing on the promises. Heaven 100.1 and Star 99.

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I love it. Gonna send that one out to you, Mike Quick, and the family. It's entitled Right There. That's Ernest Pugh, everybody, and LaShawna Knox. I like that song. All right, just a reminder, the 2026 Acabe, they're going to act up, okay? They're going to act up. All right, now this is not until September, but I want you to mark it on your calendar, Saturday, September the 5th, from 1 p.m. to 7 p.m. at the Perry Webb Community Center, 3200 Appleton Avenue. A whole plethora of festivities will be going on. If you want to be a part, I can't get into all the details. 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It's going to be great now. Oh, my God. 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

0: 5.5 mile and all of this. 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

Yeah, that feel good right there, y'all. That's Keela Richardson, everybody. Yeah, American's Idol, Keela Richardson. I don't care what they say, Keela. Now, I know they say she didn't win. Okay, I get it. But if you anybody know anything about singing, you don't even have to know anything about singing. You could have looked at that show and tell who was bringing the thunder. Now, all of them were great, okay? All of them were great. But I just felt like Keela was on another level, okay? All right, good morning, Monique, and to Whitney. A pleasant good morning to you all. To Jess, good morning. Yeah, they

0: getting ready for it's cool to be in school August the 8th. Just think about the Danny Jones area. That's where it's going to be getting started that morning at 10 a.m. So you have a special invitation. Also, let me remind you, the 21st annual Neighborhood Day. That's going to be 2803 Connor Avenue. You don't want to miss that. Saturday, August the 1st, 2026. 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Someone over 18. 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

0: in the choir, said baby. 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

I like this song. It's entitled Celebrate Me. Yeah, it's important. You got to build your own energy sometimes because people hate on you. And don't worry about the hateration. Just know that as long as God is happy with you or you're in your purpose, then that's enough. It's okay. And yeah, it's good to hear people say you're doing a great job. But at the end of the day, sometimes folks are intimidated. There's a couple of things I was talking to. Well, I'll probably talk about it in my closing. But there's something that's called tribalism. And it affects us as a community, as a group of people, period. Just period. Sometimes people don't want to celebrate other folks because it feels like it dumbs down them. And that's not the case. I promise you, the cooperator has no envy with the alternator. It just know that it all works together to get the vehicle cranked and moving. And trust me, it needs a transmission as well. And that's what it is. That's what we must realize in life, that we must celebrate each other. But sometimes people won't do it. So you have to celebrate yourself. And then not only that, just this next song I'm going to send out to my daughter, Shayla. She loves this song. She sent it to me. She said, Dad, I love this song. I'm

0: Pastor Ann, good morning to you. Love you, girl. Hope you're doing well. You and the fine folks over there. Hope you're having a great, great Sunday morning. I appreciate you. Thank you so much for your kind words and your support to my family, my mom and Reverend Shirley, and to, well, the whole entire Ridgeville crew. A big shout out to you all, to that whole Highway 27. You know, a big shout out to you, Mount Pisgah, Favor, Disciples, to all of you there. That's where I grew up on that that strip right there. But that doesn't negate Bethel and other churches and other places around. My friends over there, used to be Hollyville, Ridgeville. A big shout out to you all, to Merrington Village. A big shout out to you all as well. To Cross and Sensitive, well, surrounding areas. Let me stop because I might miss somebody. But la-di-da-di, everybody. I just love you and appreciate you to the core. Yeah, my mom is on Jeff Presley. Hey, Jeff, how you doing? Oh, you probably in church already. My bad. Yeah, good morning to you. Tell Haywood I'd asked about him as well. All righty, I've got more music. We're half at 100.1 and Star 99.7.
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10: Glory to God. The Word of God according to Romans chapter 3:3 and verse 30. And, all right. I'm going to ask you, let's read that verse together, and I'm going to come back and I'll read it again. Read, please. All right. Seeing it is one God. That's what I'm going to focus on. One God. Seeing it is one God, it shall justify the circumcision by faith and the uncircumcision through faith. God bless you, be seated. I want to focus on the first part of that verse. Seeing it is one God. Let me hear you shout, one God. Let me hear you say it a second time, one God. There is only one God, true and living God. I want you to listen up for a few minutes this morning. And I probably won't finish this message today, but I'm going to get started with it. We're going to focus on the topic today, our God. Say it with me, our God. Our God. Our God. There are many gods in the world, small g. But there's only one true and living God, capital G.

That is God Almighty, our Father. I want you to listen up, saints, because being children of God, the enemy tries so many times to discourage you as people of God by trying to pull your mind away from the truth of the Word of God and push you in, try to push you into fables. Because the enemy knows that if we can stay focused on what God says and what God promises us, and we believe and trust Him, we will never be defeated by the enemy. He knows that. So we want to focus today on our God. Say it again, our God. Let's make it personal. My God. Praise God. My God. If I would ask you today in this sanctuary, and even those that are watching online, if I ask you today if you have ever been discouraged in your life, I mean, you're a child of God, you know the Lord saved, you know the Lord forgive you for your sins, you repented, you accepted Jesus Christ as your personal Savior. But if I ask you if you have ever been discouraged in your life, I think it's about everybody in this house would raise their hand. Some form or another, you've been discouraged. But we want to thank God, even though you may have been discouraged, you didn't stay there. Can I hear somebody? Thank God you didn't stay there. Because the enemy would like for you to do what? Stay there. And if you allow discouragement to stay in long enough, he's going to push you in the wrong direction. You'll begin to question God. Begin to question His motives. Begin to question His plan. Begin to question His love. And the list goes on. Praise God. But I want to take a few minutes today starting this message to share with you our God. Our God. There's none like our God. And this is one thing that the people of God must get into our minds, that no God like our God. Pray the name of God. The Bible opens with in the beginning God. It opens with that. In the beginning God. Say it with me. In the beginning God. In the beginning God. Genesis 1:1. In the beginning God created the heaven and the earth. The word Genesis means beginning. I'm sure that most of you know that the word Genesis means beginning. And we read, in the beginning, God created the heaven and the earth. In the beginning. In the beginning, God created. Hallelujah. But God existed long before He created anything. Keep it in mind. If somebody want to try to be smart, where did God come from? If you want to find where God come from, get your Bible. He says, in the beginning, God. I mean, He was always here. He had no beginning and had no ending. In the beginning, God. Now, if you want to be smart, if you want to try to be smart than that, go ahead, but don't talk to me about it. Because I believe what the Word of God says. The Bible said, in the beginning, God. That means He was always here. You either believe it or you don't believe it. If you believe it, let's talk further. If you don't believe it, I'll see you later. Pray the name of God. In the beginning, God. Hallelujah. Glory to His name. Now, somebody want to be smart.

0: Well, how do you know God exists? How do you know God exists? You know how you know that God exists? Because you exist. Can you find a machine that made you? Can you find a man that has the power to make human beings? No, you can't. That power lies with God and God alone. Amen. Praise the name of God. It wasn't, you didn't come here by the Big Bang theory. It was a Big Bang, and man showed up. Well, that there was a Big Bang and man showed up. Let me hear the Big Bang again. And let me see a man show up again. The devil is trying to do all he can to discredit God. Did you hear what I say? But I'm glad that God is God, and beside him there is no other. And he will always be God. Care who don't like it, he will always be God. I don't care who talk against him, he will always be God. I don't care who don't like him, he will always be God. Bless the name of God. Glory to the name. Hallelujah. In Genesis, we go back to the beginning of creation, but as I said, but before that, what did I say? God was. Let me hear you shout, God was. God existed and has always existed. Bless the name of God. The Bible is the record of the revelation of God. If you want to really know about God, get the Bible in your hand and read it. Want to know who he is? Read your Bible. The Bible is the record, as I said, of the revelation of God. You can know God and his Son, Jesus Christ, through his word by faith. Hallelujah. You can know him. And when you really get to know God, you will have an experience that nobody has like you, because everybody has their own separate experience with God. But there's something about your personal experience with him. When you have an encounter with God, you are not the same person. Did you hear what I said? Let me say it again. When you have an encounter with God, you are not the same person. Glory to God. That's why every person needs an encounter with God. Why you have some people who call themselves atheists until they have an encounter with God. And once they have an encounter with God, they change their mind. They're not an atheist anymore. Because there's something about God. When you have an encounter with God, is an experience that you cannot explain. Only thing you can say, I had an encounter with God and I don't feel the same. Pray the name of God. Bless the name of God.
1: At home, at work, in the car,
2: yeah.
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4: 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Heaven 100.1.
0: This again, you can know God and his Son Jesus Christ through his word by faith. Let me hear you shout, by faith. Through his word. Now listen to what the word of God says. The word of God makes it clear to us that without faith, you cannot please him. Say it with me, without faith, you cannot please him. Now I want you to say it. I want you to think while you're saying it. Say, without faith, I can't please God. Say it again. Without faith, I can't please God. Let that settle in for a second.

0: Why is it that the word of God, God speak to us and says, without faith we can't please him? Why? Because, number one, God is the loving God, he's the caring God, and he wants to work for you. He wants to work in your behalf. He wants to work in your favor, but he can't do it except you have faith. You got to believe it. That's why we can't please him without faith, because he can't do for you what he wants to do without faith. You tie his hands if you don't have faith. You hinder your blessings if you don't have faith. You hinder your promotions if you don't have faith. So that's why, without faith, it is impossible to please God, because God says, I want to work for you. I want to bless you. But you've got to believe. Praise the name of God. You've got to believe. Hebrews chapter 11, verse 6, but without, the scripture says, but without faith, it is impossible to please him. For he that cometh to God, I want you to hear this. Is it on the screen? Yes, it's there. Y'all go ahead and read that. Read it. Now, look at that verse you just read. I want you to read that verse one more time and think while you're reading it. Think about what it's saying to you while you're reading it. Read it again. All right? But without faith, it is impossible to please him. All right? Now, then it says, for he, or get thrown over that word he, he's talking about male and female. But he's speaking from the masculine point. But what? For he that cometh to God must what?
1: Believe
0: that he is. He that cometh to God must believe that he is. You must believe that he is God. You must believe that he's God Almighty. You must believe that he has the power to make things happen. You must believe that he has the authority to speak things into existence. You must believe that he has the power to solve problems. You must believe that he has the power to give you the victory. You must believe that he has the power to give you peace. You must believe that he has the power to give you deliverance. You must believe. Say it again, says you what? You what? Must believe. Say it again. You
1: must believe.
0: That is the one thing that the enemy is going to try to get you not to do, because God said you must do it if he's going to work for you. You must believe, for he that cometh to God must believe that he is. You must believe that he is God Almighty. You must believe that he has the power to make things happen. You must believe that he can't fail. You must believe that he can't lie. You can't doubt that. You got to believe that. The reason why you should believe it, because it's true. The devil don't want you to believe it. Because it's true. Glory to God. And then the other part of verse says, and that he is a rewarder. Oh, I like this.

He is a rewarder of them that diligently seek him. In other words, you work diligently means you work hard at it. You don't stop. You don't quit. You don't give up. You don't throw in the towel. But you keep working until you get there. And keep working, Deacon Carey, until you get there. You got to be diligent, man. You got to be diligent. Hallelujah. Look at the person next to you and tell them, you've got to be diligent, man. You got to work hard at it. You can't get nothing easy from heaven. You got to work hard at it, man. The devil will try to stop you. You might have to be made up that you're going to be diligent, man. I'm going to work hard at this thing. I'm not going to give up. I'm going to keep fighting. I don't care what kind of storm comes. I don't care what kind of wind blow. I'm going to be diligent. Some people give up too quick. You have to learn to stretch your diligence. Let me say it again, you got to stretch your diligence. Hallelujah. Let the devil know quitting is not an option. Let the devil know giving up is not an option. Let the devil know throwing him the towel, so to speak, is not an option. But I'm diligent. I'm going to press hard at it. I'm going to keep working hard at it. I'm going to put so much force behind it that I'm going to blow you out of the way. You can't stop me because I got the Lord on my side. I said the Lord is on my side. The Lord is with me. How many of you know the Lord is with you? Let me hear you shout, the Lord is with me. Bless the name of God. Hallelujah. Our God. Yeah. Hallelujah. He that cometh. Hallelujah. And that he is the reward of them that diligently seek him. You hear what the word says? He is a what? A rewarder. A rewarder. Make sure rewarder. In other words, God's going to reward you with the things that is in your best interest. I want you to hear that, because a lot of times we pray for things and look at things from the wrong perspective. But God looks at it from the perspective that he want to give you the best for your best interest. And that's why, as a child of God, are you still listening? As a child of God, you should never make a move, you should never make a decision without talking to God. Because God have your best interest at heart. He wants the best for you. Never use your finite mind to try to make big decisions. Make sure that you talk to the infinite God so that you can make the right decision and the right move. Bless the name of God. Now, all right, the Word of God, is solid. Let me hear you say, the Word of God is solid. Say it again, know what you're talking about. The Word of God is solid. I say the Word of God is solid. That means the Word of God can't fail. The Word of God can't lie. If God said it, he'll make it happen. If you meet the condition, he'll bring it to the pass for you. The Word of God is what? Solid. Let me hear you shout like a real man and say, the Word of God is solid. Hey, the name of God. And let's back it up by the Word of God. Let's back it up by the Word of God. That the Word of God is solid. The Word of God is solid. Let's take a look at Numbers 23:19. Let's pop it up on the screen.

0: Numbers 23, 19. I want y'all to read it. It says, read it. And say something, he has the power to back it up. God don't have to repent for nothing he says. God don't have to repent for nothing he promises, because he has the power to back it up. He has the power to make it happen. Bless the name of God. Hallelujah. So you don't have to repent about nothing. If he said it, glory to God. Glory. Yes. Glory to God. Have you not the Son of Man that he should repent? Hath he said? Hath he said? And shall he not do it? Or hath he spoken? And shall he not make it good? Oh, he's going to make it good. Bless the name of God.
1: Your connection
2: is Heaven 100.1.
0: Say with me, the Word of God.
3: Is solid.
0: Say it again. The Word of God is solid. Say it again. Mean that
3: the Word of God
0: is solid. Let's move further with Matthew. Say Matthew 24:35 on the screen, please. Matthew 24:35. Read it, saint. What does it say? Did you hear what God said? You hear what Jesus said? Heaven and earth shall pass away, but my words. But my word. What? Shall not pass away. For my word fill heaven and earth to disappear. My word won't stay. Praise the name of God. And every child of God is to grab a hold of this. Hallelujah. Because every child of God, you're going to have your day. You're going to have your day that the enemy coming after you with all that you've got. And you will have to know that the Word of God will stand. You will have to know that the Word of God can't lie. You will have to know that the Word of God can't fail. You will have to know when you see things that look right, that sound right, glory to God, you will have to know that the Word of God is right, and the Word of God is true, and the Word of God will stand, then the Word of God will bring it to pass. If he said it, he'll do it. If he promised it, he'll make it happen. Bless the name of God. Glory to God. Somebody shout glory. Somebody say glory. Hallelujah. Psalm 119, verse 105. On screen, please. All right. Read it, saints. Read it. Thy word is a lamp unto my feet, and a light unto my path. In other words, if you're walking in the Word of God, you never go wrong. If you're walking in the Word of God, you will never go wrong. If you're walking in the Word of God, you won't fail.

0: The Word of God. The Word of God is a lamp to my feet and a light to my path. Glory to God. God makes himself known in the scripture, that's Father, Son, and Holy Spirit. He makes himself known in the scripture what? As Father, Son, and Holy Spirit, or Holy Ghost. Uh-huh. Yes. Three.
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birthday, July 30th. 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

Daryl. 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
2: 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Daryl Lusk.
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I like that little song. Work it out for me. Oh, work it out for me. Lord, I trust you and believe. Can y'all hear me say that?

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I want everybody to get on your feet. Wait a minute, stay right there, y'all go back. I want you to stay there. 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Say, neighbor, I love you. 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
2: 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Y'all ready for this? Let's go.
3: I had a dream one night. 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
1: Hey, this is Dr. Mark Whitlock with Get Right with God. Please email. It's number 8. Hey, this is Dr. Mark Whitlock with Get Right with God. Today, let's talk about getting right by growing in faith. The Bible says in Romans chapter 10, verse 17, so then faith comes by hearing, and hearing by the word of God. Did you know that sometimes to grow in faith, we need to read the Bible out loud to hear God's word? Growing in faith is applying scriptures you hear to your daily life. Growing in faith requires blocking out all the negative noise surrounding you to experience the freedom from fear by hearing God's word. Finally, growing in faith requires setting aside time for prayer, amen, meditation, and praise, which brings focus back to God's strength rather than personal limitations in the things that block your blessing. Listen, I'm Mark Whitlock with Getting Right with God. 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
0: 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Today, let's talk about getting right with God by controlling our anger. The worst thing in the world is an anger out of control. Controlling anger is a challenge for people. By being slow to anger, believers mirrors God's nature as compassionate and gracious. Controlling anger is viewed by many as a mark of strength and wisdom, considered better than being mighty. Controlling anger helps to avoid sinful behavior. While anger itself is not inherently sinful, controlling it prevents it from becoming sinful rage that breaks relationships and leads to bitterness. Controlling anger is biblical. The Bible says in James chapter 1, 19 and 20 that human anger does not produce the righteous life God desires, whereas managing it does. Today, we must control our anger so that we may go higher in God. I'm Dr. Mark Whitlock, Jr.
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5: This is Ed Gray. Yesterday I said, it is the responsibility of those of us with voices to speak up and defend the rights of the poor and needy, especially if you call yourself a Christian. The good book tells us, whatever you did for the least of these brethren of mine, you did for me. Whatever you did not do for the least of them, you did not do for me. By caring for only those in the same ethnic or cultural group as ours, or the same socioeconomic status, we ignore the God in others and can bring judgment on ourselves. As the late Reverend Dr. Martin Luther King Jr. once said, injustice anywhere is injustice everywhere. Make the world a better place by caring about all people. I'm Ed Gray, author of the book 40 Days to a Life of Gold. Elevate your thoughts and rise.

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2: 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People come to Charleston to visit. They don't want to leave.
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2: 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I went to Clemson undergrad, but I went to law school in South Carolina.
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